a simulation. A digital creation. Lost in the matrix. Day and night. Nothing's real. But it feels so right.

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Ozempic and promethazine make a man lean. Mars daddy jet lag make a bitch real mean. Turn into a meme, make a big scene. Broadcast it on the whole block live from the black box. Phone call, liberation or entrapment. Mercury in retrograde at midnight, all was well. But suddenly the box became engulfed with a beam of light. Somebody get some pussy tonight.

0: This black box need a black ox. This black box is crack rocks, coded and COVID sponsored and hosted. Like checking the yes box on a love letter, they go together. Black box. Like Snoopy and Woodstock, they flew around. Never found black box when the plane went down. Ooh, codified and codeine, them niggas famous now. Same niggas shame us now. Black box is a dark place with no face. Thief in the night, no trace. Moving too fast and it's so paced. Back in the past, it was no race. Back up that ass, shake it fast with no haste.
1: You a fine motherfucker, won't you?
0: Yeah, black box can be a place of life and death. But outside, in the air, is where the portal is. Khadijah and Harriet on a golden chariot, flying high 9 ETH above the Dipper, while you greasing clippers, pleasing strippers. But if you need it quicker, weed and liquor, live on TikTok. 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

by candlelight, I find in sight fundamental movement. 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I get no sleep, I can't get no sleep.

Use your charm, but I want to do it in there. I can't say it and use your charm, but I want to do it in there. I can't say it and use your charm, but I want to do it in there. I can't say it and use your charm, but I want to do it in there. I can't say it and use your charm, but I want to do it in there. I can't say it and use your charm, but I want to do it in there. I can't say it and use your charm, but I want to do it in there. I can't say it and use your charm, but I want to do it in there. I can't say it and use your charm, but I want to do it in there. I can't say it and use your charm, but I want to do it in there. I can't say it and use your charm, but I want to do it in there. I can't say it and use your charm, but I want to do it in there. I can't say it and use your charm, but I want to do it in there. I can't say it and use your charm, but I want to do it in there. I can't say it and use your charm, but I want to do it in there. I can't say it and use your charm, but I want to do it in there. I can't say it and use your charm, but I want to do it in there. I can't say it and use your charm, but I want to do it in there. I can't say it and use your charm, but I want to do it in there. I can't

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1: 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That's what I'm doing. 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
0: Nothing.

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